0: This is Apollo Control at 102 hours into the flight of Apollo 11. It's grown quite quiet here at Mission Control. A few moments ago, Flight Director Gene Kranz requested that everyone sit down, get prepared for events that are coming. And he closed with the remark, good luck to all of you. Now until ignition for powered descent. Everything's still looking very good at this point.
1: Okay, all flight controllers, go, now go for powered descent. Record, go.

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0: Capcom, we're go for landing. Okay, everybody, let's hang tight and look for landing radar.
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1: If it doesn't reoccur, we'll be go.
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0: 1201 alarm. 1201 alarm.
1: Same type, we're go,
0: buddy. Okay, we're go. We've had shutdown.

0: Griffin, Tranquility Base here. The Eagle has landed.
1: Okay, keep the chatter down in this room. T1, stand by T1. Stay no stay off, flight controllers. Retro.
2: Stay.
1: Vito.
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1: GNC.
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2: Stay.

And I think they are winning this week's prize for the biggest gap between albums, possibly. Unless I spot another one that is a bigger gap later on in the show. They have announced Apples for Isaac. That is their first album in 12 years. It features the now sadly departed Clay Burke behind the drum kit on most of the songs on that album. And this is the first single they have released from it. And it is very classic Echo and the Bunnymen, if you ask me. It is called Brussels is Haunted.

0: Because I gotta have faith.
1: We are doing the number ones from around the world. There's a number one from 1987, number one on the Billboard Hot 100, George Michael and Faith. And now here's a song which is currently number one. It spent 30 weeks at the top of the Hot Country Songs chart and 14 weeks at the top of the US Billboard Hot 100. It's also number one in Canada, Australia, and New Zealand. But what is it? It's this.

0: And that was Kamehameha by Sunkissed Lola. And you're listening to Phil Congers on RTHK Radio 3. What have I been up to?
1: Yeah, I mean, we talked about my musical and my learnings.

0: that was Chemistry by Cliff. And you're listening to Phil Congers on RTHK Radio 3, where we're here today with Nilis Vantia. We were talking to Nilis earlier about how he grew up in the city, started off in Central, in that area, and then moved to Tung Chung as well. And we got a bit of insight how he started with woodworking. And now we want to get into that, like his videography as well. Woodworking takes patience. It takes a lot of physical time as well. And then videography, like you go into storytelling and you're capturing like moments in time. Does these two mediums ever like overlap for you?
1: Definitely, yeah. Because I think as a creative, it's what field you choose is actually just a medium. I think as a creative, you're a creative, like, but like maybe you're professional in this type, certain type of field. But I think that if you do like different field, they definitely like influence each other. So example, like woodworking and filming, it doesn't sound like you can combine them together, right? But it, for me, it's actually the same thing. Like filming, I have these steps. Woodworking, I have these steps. And outcome, maybe it will be a video, or it may be a piece of furniture. So I see them as the same form of like creative process. So I mentioned that I used to be very impatient, sometimes in filming as well, because in my mind I have this like ideal visuals. I just want to see the end product. But to get to that point, you have to do the lighting, the setup, how the camera, which lens you're gonna use, like. Every detail and every part of it matters to the final product. So, yeah, while I was doing this woodworking, I understand that, okay, I have to go through all these steps eventually to get to the point that what's in my head. So same in like doing shoots. I usually like we do this storyboard, mood board, and like plan out the shoot. It's already in my mind. But sometimes I'm just like, so eager to like get this thing done, and I skip this thing. Then after like going back, looking back to the footage, I just rushed the thing, and then I missed this, I missed that, it wasn't perfect. So now when I just I'm on set, I'll just try to like, okay, let's lower the pace, really take some time to just see if everything is good, then shoot.
2: Yeah. Is there anything, this is curiosity-wise, is there something that you always forget to do or you constantly kind of rush in your process?
1: Mainly is the pre-production part, because I have everything in my mind already. So I always think that it's pointless to just list it out, because I might remember it. It's already in my head. But when you're on set,
2: everything goes away. It's only two items in your head.
1: Because you have to solve tons of problems. Oh, the light isn't right. Oh, the actor or the talent. You have to like deal with tons of problems. Mm. So then when you have a list, that helps a lot. Mm. I used to go shoot like without storyboard. Just going into the set with my camera, just thinking that I can handle everything. Mm. And then after years of experience, pre-production part is actually like kind of the most important part for me right now, because you have planned it all out, like making sure everything is like, you have to communicate with different parties as well, because shooting is not a team, it's not a single like solo work, it's a teamwork. So even you have like this visual in your mind, like I have to you have to communicate with different parties as well. Because shooting is not a team. It's not a single, like, solo work. It's a teamwork. So even you have, like, this visual in your mind, like, I have to, like, communicate and together to build this visual, this story. Yeah. So that's the thing that I used to not do. But I try to make it, like, as prepared as possible these days before the shoot. The shot list, the storyboard, and the communication before the shoot.
2: Right. I can't imagine not having all the pre-production material, especially with working commercially, right? Mm-hmm. A lot of my friends, our friends who work in that industry, they always talk about that too. So could you maybe share a moment as well where you didn't have all these ready and maybe you got into maybe a a difficult situation with a client. How did you go about that as well?
1: Usually, like, that situation did came up before. So there's, I'm an internal video team, so we decided for one shoot. It's kind of like easy shoot. It's just

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1: Arts and culture.
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0: It is 10:28. Right now it's 27 degrees and relative humidity is at 87%. The thunderstorm warning, it's cancelled.
1: The current term government strives to grow the economy, improve livelihood, pursue new opportunities, and promote the mega event economy. Visitor arrivals have increased. While improving housing, transport, and more, and tackling long-standing issues, the government enacted Basic Law Article 23 legislation, seizing the opportunities presented by the nation. The chief executive has led delegations to ASEAN, the Middle East, and Central Asia to open up markets. We attract enterprises and investments, reinforced Hong Kong's position as an international hub for high-caliber talents, and promoted Study in Hong Kong brand. This year, the first payload expert from Hong Kong joined the Shenzhou 23 spaceflight mission. Hong Kong remains highly ranked internationally. Opened last year, the Hatau Cooperation Zone has boosted INT development. We are expediting northern metropolis development and are formulating the first five-year plan to build a better future together.
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The new water seepage investigation procedures have been implemented since July 16th. If seepage comes from an upper unit, a notification letter will be issued to the owner, requiring inspection and repair within 28 days. If seepage persists, Stage 2 and Stage 3 investigations will be conducted in parallel. A nuisance notice will be issued to non-compliant owners, with recovery of examination costs of not less than $17,000.

stones would play inside her head, and where she slept.